take my hand and come with me, because you look so fine that I really want to make you mine. Really wanna make you mine. 4, 5, 6, come on and get your kicks. Now you don't need

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Really wanna make you mine. 4, 5, 6, come on and get your kicks. Now you don't need

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1: 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Alright, partner. Keep on rolling, baby. You know what time it is.

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1: And during the few moments that we have left, we want to talk right down to earth in a language that everybody here can easily understand.

And I touched your face, narcotic mindfulness, Mary Jane. And I called your name like an addicted to cocaine, calls for

0: 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Information. Information.
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0: The new number two.
1: Who is number one?
0: You are number six.